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It's not complicated. Olivia Rodrigo kicking off the countdown tonight with new music, Drop Dead on Kiss.

Justin Bieber, Yukon, number 4 on tonight's countdown. Ray at number 3, Where Is My Husband? $1,000 could be yours next. I could use some money. I can't win it, though. You can. That's

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1: Onward we go on tonight's countdown to the top half. We have arrived. Somber is at number 2. Back to Friends. It's Pittsburgh's most in-demand songs of the night right here on Kiss.

Somber, Back to Friends, number two on the countdown tonight. Don't forget, they're going to be at PPG Paints Arena in November. Don't want to miss that show. Zara Larsson's in the top spot tonight. Quick shout out to some of you getting in your requests, putting Zara at number one. Kayla in Oakmont, Kirsten in Swickley, Abigail in Elwood City. Zara Larsson, Midnight Sun, number one.

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Two more opportunities this week to score Dominic fight tickets for his show at Stage AE Outdoors on August 22nd. Tell Kathy giving those away tomorrow and Friday at 3:30. Leon Thomas right now, Ariana Grande, Bruno Mars, and more coming up on Kiss.

0: 96.1 Kiss. 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Teddy Swims going to be at the Pete on June 7th. 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

96.1 Kiss. Our Buccos got hammered last night out in Arizona, 9-0. Hopefully that doesn't happen tonight. First pitch at 9:40. Our guy Paul Skeens on the mound. So fingers crossed we get back in the win column. Your final shot tonight to win some money is at 9:10 right here on Kiss.

officially approaching the latter half of the week. A few minutes after nine here on our hump night. Patent still pending. Justin with you. Alex Warren up right now. Your final chance tonight to win $1,000 is next. Here's Fever Dream.

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0: Harry Styles, it's 96.1 Kiss. Justin rocking with you. 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
18: Portia accusing Kelly of sleeping with a married man. They holding K. Michelle back from fighting Drew. 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

96 One Kiss. I mentioned yesterday that I don't understand fashion, and the Met Gala is all about that fashion, baby. I don't know if you saw what Sabrina wore the other night, but she looked great. And I could never afford that dress probably with my entire life savings that I still haven't even earned yet. Check out some of the highlights from the Met Gala over on 961kiss.com.

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1: 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At least that's how the saying goes. And I'm having fun, and time is flying by. Just after 10 here on our Wednesday night. Almost a Thursday, almost a Friday, and almost the weekend again. Justin with you, One Republic Now. Need your love on Kiss.

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Chick-chick.

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0: 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Yeah, it's going to be one incredible time. If you've been there the last couple years, you know that already, and I can't wait to see all those familiar faces.
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My friends, it's getting late. I'm hungry and tired. I'm out of here. I'm sure many of you can relate, but you can keep listening to 96.1 Kiss. All of your favorite music is right here. And again, always is right here. I'm Justin. Talk to you tomorrow. Take care of yourself.

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1: Oh yeah, this hour we get to lock in on everything when it comes to the best of a new music discovery, like you just heard on everything. I'm at La Crystal Rosas. We're at new hit list. Interesting, the Harry Styles was not at the Met Gala. We're still talking about it. Joey Kravitz was not wearing that ring. She wanted to keep it just about the fashion and the look. Harry Styles, American Girls.

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1: Ayo, it's the new hit list. I'm Crystal Rosas. Olivia Rodrigo fans are freaking out because pre-sale tickets for her Unravel tour are on sale. They're just like, yeah, take my kidney. I want the tickets. New Olivia Rodrigo, Drop Dead.

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1: 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I'm Crystal Rosas. Prayers up for Teddy Swims. He's going through it. An interview talked about how he's going through somewhat of a heartbreak situation right now with his baby mother. That could be so tough. So hoping they can rekindle whatever they had going on. Here's Mr. Know-It-All.

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1: 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She's like, I'm going to walk around barefoot. 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
1: What's up, Crystal Rosas? It's your buddy Tim here. Had to leave you a talkback just to say that tonight's show is hipper than a hippopotamus. Absolutely loving the new hit list. Keep up the good work, you guys.
0: Tim, you are the best. We try, man. Again, when it comes to the world of new music discovery, all you do is sit back and relax, and we're delivering you the best of the best in the new music world. Coming up, some Lady Gaga and Doechii. That one's so good. Taylor Swift on the way, Madison Beer, and more.
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1: Wrapping up on the new hit list. I'm back tomorrow night. Till then, at like Crystal, Little Sass, Taylor Swift, Elizabeth Taylor. 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
3: Okay, did you get special iced coffee today or something?
4: It's good. It's a great color.
3: Okay, because you took a sip of the iced coffee.
4: Yeah, yeah.
3: And then you told me Thug Life.
4: I did. Tupac crawled up out of me.
3: Jesus.
4: It was so good. It brought Pac. God.
3: Wow.
4: It brought Pac back from the dead.
3: Oh, my God.
4: Hail Mary.
3: Let me give it a sip here. There you go. There you go.
5: Oh, Biggie Smalls.
3: Jesus, what the...
4: Yeah.
6: Baby. I don't know what happened there.
4: I'm telling you.
3: Jeez, man.
4: It's special today.
3: Wow.
4: Watch out.
3: That's
4: watch good.
3: I'd say that's probably like 8.8,
4: I think, man. That's a good start.
3: That's a nice iced coffee you got. Good morning, friends. It's Mikey and Bob, the 96.1 KISS Morning Freak Show. By the way, I don't know what happened on the show yesterday, but... Me and Bob realized at one point that we were having a show yesterday, you know? Like it's a little bit more out of control than it usually is, right? Sometimes, I don't know, we're close to this. We don't know if that comes through to all of you too, right?
4: It just kept getting weirder and weirder.
3: And let me get to this talkback message because somebody had to send us a message yesterday for the first time in the history of them listening to the show just to be like, what was going on yesterday?
7: Mikey and Bob, Dave from Virginia Beach.
3: Yeah, Virginia Beach.
4: Checking in. Okay.
3: Yeah.
7: Been a listener now since about 2011. This is the first time I really introduced myself.
3: Unreal.
7: I will tell you guys,
3: yeah. The
7: show you guys had yesterday was absolutely hilarious. One of the best shows I think I've heard from you guys in a long time. So, appreciate what you guys do. Enjoy the show every single day.
3: Yeah.
7: Keep doing what you're doing. Happy birthday, Bob.
3: Okay, Bob.
4: Thanks, Dave.
3: Bob's birthday is New Year's Day. It's not today. Yeah, I don't know what happened on the show yesterday, but go back and listen to the podcast. And, well, actually, now that I think about it, now that we're talking about iced coffees, I know what happened. Yesterday at the coffee place,
4: yeah,
3: they somehow gave us double the coffee, and we're just like, just take it. You're good. So instead of me and Bob each having a single coffee, we both had two coffees yesterday, which led to the show being a little bit more unhinged maybe than it usually is.
4: By like 7 a.m., we were into the second coffee, too.
3: And now Tupac and Biggie are running through our veins
4: because
3: the iced coffee's
4: good.
3: Watch out. So listen... Careful. All right. I hope everybody has seen the crossing guard clip from Philadelphia because that is today's like viral sort of news interview clip. My gosh, this guy. We'll get to that story coming up around 7:10. Also, Pair a Day in May. We'll tell you what sort of concert tickets you can win today on the station around 8 a.m. Your chance at $1,000 around 9:10.
4: Have another sip.
3: It's dating too early for that.
4: Hail Mary.
3: Oh my god, hot, sicker than your average Papa Twist cabbage. Your feet stink. Don't think pink gators, my Detroit players.
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0: Bob, we made a Steelers podcast yesterday. We will get to that coming up next on the show around 6:25. It is Mikey and Bob, the Kiss Morning Freak Show. Let's get to this talkback message again. Easiest way to be part of the show. And it's just me and Bob in here. So you're all the third voice, the third person. You're the sidekick on our show. 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
1: Good morning, guys. I hope you're having a wonderful day.
0: I mean, it's early, but not too bad.
1: So I had the privilege of helping to volunteer for the marathon this past weekend.
0: Hey, thank you for your service.
2: That's awesome. It's
0: Pittsburgh Marathon just seems like year just goes great.
2: I was watching our buddy Bill Crawford's podcast.
0: Yeah, so was I.
2: Him
0: so
2: talking
0: was I.
2: About his marathon experience.
0: It didn't make me want to run. But it made me want to be part of
2: it. And how proud he was of the city and everybody cheering him on through the neighborhoods is awesome.
0: It is great.
1: And I saw a guy run past with Band-Aids on his nipples.
0: Okay.
1: And I instantly had to laugh to myself.
0: All right.
1: Because obviously you guys came to mind as soon as I saw that.
0: All right.
1: Just wanted to share that. Hope you have a great day.
0: All right. Well,
2: I love that you thought of us. I mean, we're known for nipple safety around here, so... Yeah.
0: I think we're just known for nipples in general.
2: Yeah. Safe for the better, though.
0: Hey, over the years, we've had a lot of great nipple content on our show. We really have. If we want to be Pittsburgh nipple guys, we're Pittsburgh nipple guys.
2: We've cornered the nipple market around here.
0: All right. We made it onto a Steelers podcast yesterday. We will get to that coming up around 6:25 next here on the show. And then 8 a.m., a pair a day in May, we'll tell you what concert tickets you can win on the station today around 8 a.m. It's Mikey and Bob.
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0: The battle is on today. Olivia Rodrigo tickets for her two Pittsburgh shows go on sale today, general public at noon.
1: Good luck. Good luck.
0: Yeah. Oh, you have the money to buy Olivia Rodrigo tickets? Well, good for you, but that still doesn't mean you get tickets.
1: Right.
0: It's a battle today. Noon for Olivia Rodrigo tickets. It's Mikey and Bob, the Kiss Morning Freak Show. We made it onto a Steeler podcast. Our guy Christian Kuntz, local Yinzer, he's the best. He's funny as hell. Kuntz. The Christian Kuntz podcast. He's been the Steelers' long snapper for a while now. And, you know, he went to Duquesne. So he has Steelers quarterback Will Howard on the podcast. They were doing a live podcast up at Shiloh Plate and Pour up there on Mount Washington. And, you know, it's Will Howard, it's Christian Kuntz, and they're talking about Will Howard in just how you pronounce his last name, because he's not Will Howard on our show. He's Will Howard. Will Howard. So here's Christian Kuntz's podcast.
2: This dude like brings out my Pittsburgh accent. I don't know.
3: Must be the name.
2: I think it's because I heard it on Mikey and Big Bob. Like we were talking, Mikey and Big Bob. Will Howard. I turn on the radio. I'm driving into work. It's like 6:30 in the morning. And all I hear is Will Howard. I'm like, dude, this is Mikey and Big Bob screaming at 6 a.m. So every time I see him, I just, I walk in the locker room.
3: Yeah, right. That's all it is.
0: Are we the guys that caused that?
1: Like, I love that Kuntz just comes walking the locker room, sees Will Howard across the way.
0: Yeah, and here we are again yelling hard at 6:30 in the morning. All right, Christian Kuntz, everybody over at One Team Media, Shiloh, Plate and Pour, Christian Kuntz podcast. We appreciate the love. All right, we will get to the viral Philadelphia crossing guard clip that I'm sure everybody has seen. If you haven't, stick around. We'll get to that around 7:10. Also, Pair of Day in May. 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
1: It's stupid.
0: It's ridiculous now. It's the first time in a long time where you really consider, like, I don't even know if I should be driving this much, you know? Like, trips that you'd usually make and not think about, you're like, I don't know if I need to just go and do errands today because it's going to cost me so much in gas money. Weather's supposed to be kind of chilly today. Highs around 60 degrees and cloudy. But when it gets sunny out in the summertime, you're going to want to be sitting in your backyard on your brand new deck with me and Bob because we came to your house for a deck party.
1: Me, you, all your family and friends.
0: Yep. It's Mikey and Bob's deck party with our friends at Schley Deck and Fence. We're going to give somebody a brand new deck up to $10,000, and then me and Bob are going to come over for a little deck party. All you got to do is send us a talk back message, and you're entered.
2: Hey, Mikey and Bob. I want to enter my husband for the Schley Deck renovation.
0: Yeah.
2: He's a 20-year Marine veteran, retired. He's disabled. The man gives and gives and gives to everyone, but never does anything for himself. He worked on our house, plus his full-time job. I want to give him something special. Man. Thanks, guys.
0: All right, good entry right there.
1: That's awesome.
0: Hey,
1: yeah.
0: Thank you for your service. That's a good entry right there. And then, you know, our listeners are kind of all over the place. So we get a nice entry like that. Husband's a veteran. Been working on a house, just needs some help. Yeah. Doesn't do anything for himself. Then we get an entry like this.
3: Hey, Mike and Bob, I'm calling to enter talking about my deck.
0: Mm-hmm.
3: See, our deck's getting up there in age. It just doesn't stand up like it used to. It's gone all shriveled in places and waterlogged wood.
0: Oh, no.
3: We tried to trim the bushes around it and make it look presentable, but no matter how much we dress it up, we can't turn back the clock on the old deck. Finances are tight right now. Uh-huh. We could try to force it in, but it's hard to fit in the budget.
0: Oh, no.
3: Anyway, I'd love to look down and see a brand new, appealing, and functional deck again. You know, one that just smacks people in the face and makes them say wow when they come around and see it.
0: Buddy.
3: And finally,
0: we didn't need that.
3: Get to hang out with my guys.
0: We didn't need that.
3: Thanks again.
0: We didn't need that.
3: And happy birthday, Bob.
0: And it's not Bob's birthday. His birthday is January 1st. Don't clap for him. Don't encourage that kind
1: creative,
0: of behavior, man.
1: Creative. Outstanding.
0: He said he wants to be smacked in the face or something like that. Just wow. I don't know
1: I
0: about
1: love that.
0: That
1: he snuck the sad violin.
0: He did.
1: Like, into the background.
0: Very creative, sir. We like your entry. All right, you can keep sending your talkback messages if you want to win our Mikey and Bob's deck party contest with Schley Deck and Fence. All right, we get to today in Freak Show history coming up next, and also Paul Skeens pitching last night may have smiled multiple times.
1: Wow.
0: We will hear from him coming up next on the Kiss Morning Freak Show. It's Mikey and Bob. I'm free.

0: I know you didn't stay up to watch it, but Paul Skeens was dealing last night for them Buccos. It's Mikey and Bob, the Kiss Morning Freak Show. The Pirates won in Arizona last night, 1-0. Paul Skeens pitches 8 innings, gives up no runs, has 7 strikeouts, and gives up just 2 hits.
1: Nasty.
0: Here is Paul Skeens talking to Hannah Mears after the game on Sportsnet Pittsburgh.
2: Super animated in big moments tonight out there.
3: Yeah, super animated. I think I smiled once or twice.
0: Whoa.
3: It was good.
2: Paul, I know it's an away game, but this felt like a home crowd over here with that reaction in the 8th. What did you appreciate about that standing ovation?
3: Yeah, a lot of Yinzers vacationing in Arizona, I guess. So,
0: yeah,
3: it was cool.
0: Wow, Paul Skeens admits to smiling once or twice. That's big right there. That's basically unhinged Paul Skeens. If he smiled once or twice while pitching, watch out,
1: also,
0: man.
1: Paul Skeens, there are Yinzers everywhere.
0: Well, yeah, but also, you're Paul Skeens. People will just go to watch you pitch. They don't need to be Pirates fans. You're at that point.
1: That is true.
0: You're box office, bud. People just want to see you pitch.
1: People outside of Pittsburgh buy your jersey and will come see you in a city across the country.
0: There's Diamondback fans who didn't mind losing 1-0 last night because they watched one of the best pitchers they've ever seen. So, hey, nice job, Paul Skeens. He smiled a couple times. Look at that. So Pirates will be back at it again today. Afternoon game, though, so you can watch it. 3:40 start for the Pirates. All right, it is right around 7 o'clock. Time to take you back to a moment in the show that made us laugh, made us smile. It is time for Today in Freak Show History. Here we go!

0: It's Dubai was lit day today. This is just one of our favorites right here.
1: It's great.
0: You know, there's just a run on the internet of people that are, you know, getting their wisdom teeth taken out, getting procedures done, maybe getting a broken bone set where they got to be on some pretty high painkillers. And then sometimes they just start saying things that they don't even know they're saying, like this kid did.
2: Sorry, I can't even think straight right now. I promise when I get up, I'm going to
0: When I get up, I'm going to
2: What? You laughing at me, man?
3: Don't yell.
1: He's still in the hospital right now, bed, hooked up to all the machines and all the anesthetic and everything.
4: You can hear his mom like try to calm him down and whisper to him like, shh.
3: Don't yell.
1: Apparently, he was talking about going to Dubai. Before. Best part's coming up about Dubai.
2: I bought a camel, man. Me and my camel were like going through the wicky west, man.
1: Wow.
2: We were walking all over Dubai, man.
1: I love his family just trying to calm him down.
2: I roll around my camel and my hot ass wife and my kids, yo. Why you laughing, man?
1: There it comes.
2: I'm sorry. Dubai was lit. Yo, bro, Dubai was lit. I was like,
3: did you buy anything else in Dubai?
1: Dubai was lit. Dubai was lit, man.
4: He was done telling us about Dubai. His eyes got real big, too.
1: Out of nowhere.
4: Dubai was lit.
2: Did I buy anything else? I buy like billions of strippers, man.
1: Billions of strippers.
3: Brandon.
2: What? Dubai was lit.
1: Dubai was lit.

0: The clip of a Philadelphia crossing guard describing an accident. If you haven't seen this yet.
1: What did it sound like?
0: Bam! What does it sound like? Bam! Bam! All right, this guy's full interview is coming up next year on the Kiss Morning Freak Show after Taylor. It's Mikey and Bob.

0: If you want to make the show today, saying something positive, turning somebody's day around, telling somebody, hey, really like what you're doing, doing a great job. I need to shout you out here. We'll do a round of Say Something Nice coming up around 8:25. Just send us a talkback message through the free iHeartRadio app and say something nice about someone or something. 8:25, we'll do a round of Say Something Nice here on the Kiss Morning Freak Show. It's Mikey and Bob. Let's get to a talkback message here brought to us by One Team Media. It's our buddy Ed.
1: Morning, guys. Ed from Newcastle here.
0: Yeah.
1: Ed coming here. I'm watching the news, Channel 11. Yeah. You guys love when something happens and people get interviewed. I love it, too.
0: Uh-huh.
1: So it's not funny that somebody hijacked a utility truck and crashed it into a playground with kids.
0: Okay, all right. Ed, we can all agree on that.
2: Yep.
0: It's not funny that somebody, and this is over in Philadelphia, stole a utility truck, crashed into a playground. Everybody's okay, but that's scary.
1: But the interview has me rolling.
0: The interview with the crossing guard that was there and describes it.
1: They interviewed the crossing guard.
0: Yeah.
1: Was telling the story of what happened. Now, mind you, this guy has this, like, it looks like a police hat, whatever.
0: Yeah, he's wearing this, like, police captain's hat, almost. But it's...
2: He's got his full crossing guard uniform on with a special hat.
0: Yes.
1: He has it turned to the side, cock diesel.
0: Yeah, cock diesel, he's got it turned to the side.
1: And he's telling the story like, boom, bam, bam, boom.
0: Yeah, yes.
1: It's hilarious. Yeah, y'all definitely need to look into that one.
0: Uh-huh.
1: All right, guys, have a great day.
0: All right, so there was this accident that happened in Philly. Somebody stole a utility vehicle, crashed into a playground. There were kids there. Nobody was hurt. We're all good. But the crossing guard gave an interview to NBC 10 Philly. This guy was destroying an ice cream cone while this was happening, too.
3: And I tell you, he ran the light, T-boned the lady. I'm bobbing and weaving.
0: He's bobbing and weaving through cars.
3: I'm just thankful to be alive right now. Thank you, Jesus.
0: Yep.
4: What did it sound like?
0: Bam!
2: Hey, the camera guy laughs.
0: By the way, great job by the camera guy. Because if there's an accident and somebody's there, eyewitness, you got to hear.
2: Yeah.
0: What did it sound like?
4: What did it sound like?
3: Bam! No, not to be funny.
0: No, not funny.
3: I swear, not to be funny.
0: Not to be funny. Bam!
3: It happened that fast.
0: What?
3: Bam!
0: Bam!
3: They was out there. They were in there. I had to pull a kid out.
0: Yeah.
4: Describe this for me.
0: Yeah.
4: You hear the
3: bang.
0: Bam! Bam! Bam!
2: Bam! All right. Bam.
3: Luckily, I wasn't on the corner. I'm in the shade slightly.
0: Okay, he's in the shade slightly. He's got his ice cream cone, too. This is a crossing guard in Philly.
3: This is an 82-degree day today.
4: And then what?
3: Crazy.
0: Yeah.
3: My adrenaline is still running.
0: Yeah.
3: I'm just thankful to be alive. Because my heart is boom, boom, boom, boom, boom.
0: All right. Yeah.
3: Crazy.
0: Yep.
4: And you grabbed the kid.
3: Pulled him up out of there.
4: Tell me about this car. Did you see what happened to her?
3: Do a 360.
0: Car did a 360. Hey, you can tell he's eating an ice cream cone there, too, right?
2: You can hear it.
0: You can tell.
2: Do a 360.
0: He tried to take another lick of the ice cream cone when he got asked the question. What happened to this lady in the car?
3: Do a 360.
0: Do a 360.
3: I'm being honored.
4: What's going through your head?
3: Thank you, Jesus. That's what's going through my mind. Thank you, Jesus.
0: Thank you, Jesus. This is a crossing guard in Philly that, pulled some kids away from an accident.
3: Be honest.
0: Yep.
3: They got Mr. Softy.
0: And then he shouts out to Mr. Softy, the ice cream that he was eating.
2: Shout out to the ice cream man.
0: So this crossing guard, he's got his hat to the side, cock diesel. He's just sitting there.
2: He's bobbing and weaving around that accident.
0: I'm being serious.
2: Bobbing and weaving out there.
0: Everything the camera guy has is just like, what did it sound like?
3: Bam!
0: I'm being serious. You got to look up the interview. It's great. Crossing guard out of Philly who became a hero. All right, we'll do a round of Say Something Nice coming up around 8:25. Also, pair a day in May. We will tell you what concert tickets you can win on the station today around 8 a.m. It's Mikey and Bob.
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1: Hey, what's going on, fellas? George here catching up on Tuesday morning's podcast.
0: All right.
1: Y'all were talking about the whole Dino Nuggets thing. Mike, did you take into consideration the fact that Dino Nuggets are made out of chickens?
0: Yeah.
1: And chickens, and by extension birds, evolved from dinosaurs. So they were, in fact, actual dinosaurs.
0: Oh, jeez.
1: All right, y'all take it easy.
2: You think about that, dinosaur man?
0: I'm not ready to process this, but I want everybody to follow along here.
2: Those chickens were just, they were going back to their original form.
0: Dino Nuggets and all chicken nuggets are dinosaurs. If you go through a fast food drive-thru and you get some chicken nuggets, mm-hmm. you're basically ordering dinosaur nuggets.
2: Wow.
0: Because all chicken nuggets are dino nuggets.
2: Wow.
0: Because chickens and birds are dinosaurs.
2: Wow.
0: That's a lot to take in. I don't know if I'm ready to consider that all chicken nuggets are dino nuggets.
2: It's a lot to process right now.
0: I don't know if I'm okay.
2: But we must move on.
0: And we will move on with this.
3: We're all going to learn something together right now. It's time to find out why the hell is this trending with Mikey and Bab.
0: All right, here comes Drake. How's Drake going to do, by the way? We good? It's been like 2 years since Kendrick Lamar dropped, Not Like Us and just buried Drake and then sang it at the Super Bowl.
2: Yeah, I think we're good.
0: We good with Drake now? Like, as long as Drake doesn't try to start again, as long as he's just like, you know, make me dance, Drake announced his Iceman Episode 4 live stream is going to be set for May 14th, so next week, and then that should lead into Drake's new album, Iceman, on May 15th. Watch out, though, because if you look at the charts, it's Michael Jackson's time. What's
2: happening? Michael Jackson's having a run.
0: Michael Jackson had his best streaming week after the Michael Jackson biopic got released. Just incredible, man. By the way, it's got to be nuts for like Michael Jackson's kids, right? Like they're all rich and famous, but just like, oh, cool. Movie came out about dad
2: all these years later.
0: Oh, everybody's listening to dad's music. Oh, wow. This check's a lot bigger than it usually is.
2: Yeah.
0: It's wild. Michael Jackson's catalog was up 146%, doubling his previous career high. Now, Michael Jackson died 2009. So streaming really wasn't quite what it was, you know, 2009, what it is today. But
2: no, not even close. Doubling his career high, though, is a crazy number.
0: On the Billboard Artist 100, like the most popular artist, Michael Jackson is now up to 3 on that list. You know, it's probably like Bad Bunny, Taylor Swift, Michael Jackson.
2: Right.
0: And his Thriller album is now number 7 on the Billboard Hot 100 chart. Billie Jean is number 38. Song from 1983. So the Michael Jackson resurgence is upon us. Also trending, Ted Turner died yesterday. That was a guy who made TBS and CNN. He was a pioneer in cable television. Ted Turner died yesterday at the age of 87. Some TV stuff. We were talking about The Bear, hugely popular show on FX. It is going to end with season 5. They officially confirmed this yesterday and said June 25th is going to be the release date for the final season. One thing I don't like about The Bear, they give you the full season all at once. I don't like that.
2: Why?
0: Because I need like...
2: That's my favorite.
0: No, I need weekly episodes to process, and then I go to YouTube and I watch people talk about the episode and stuff like that. Like, I need to watch an episode and then process it.
2: You're right, because The Pit is way more enjoyable once a week. Yeah, it is. It really is.
0: Because you need to talk with people about the show, you know? You need to go to work and be like, can you believe this happened on The Pit? Can you believe this happened on The Bear? And I think when they show all episodes, you're like, all right, last season of The Bear's up. I don't know when everybody else is watching it, so then you don't want to spoil it for people.
2: The Bear kind of broke the promo mold here because they got everybody's eyes looking. Nobody's thinking about The Bear.
0: Yeah.
2: And
0: yeah.
2: Then they dropped that one-off episode.
0: They did,
2: the other day.
0: And surprise episode, yeah.
2: Then yesterday afternoon, they come with the news of, well, this is when you're getting a new season, so it just kind of keeps The Bear in front of everybody. It's kind of genius.
0: Coming out on HBO in December is that new Harry Potter series, right? Basically, they're redoing the books into TV series. It has already got renewed for season two, even though season one isn't even out. So Chamber of Secrets starts filming this fall. That's obviously going to be big for HBO. Hocus Pocus 3 is officially in the works at Disney with Bette Midler, Sarah Jessica Parker, and Kathy Najimy all returning. That was huge streaming. Hocus Pocus 2, it'll be great around Halloween time, so they are going to make a Hocus Pocus 3. All right, say something nice coming up around 8:25. You got something nice to say about someone or something, send us a talkback message. We'll also reveal who you can win tickets to today as we continue our pair a day in May here on 96.1 KISS. And me and Bob made it onto a Steelers podcast. We will get to that around 8:55. It's Mikey and Bob.

0: Hair Day in May. We'll tell you what concert tickets you can win today on the station coming up around 8 a.m. It's Mikey and Bob, the Kiss Morning Freak Show. Bob, yesterday on the show, we were talking about hyperfixations. I was talking about Star Wars, and, you know, Star Wars is one of my hyperfixations. I'll read the books, I'll watch the shows and the movies, all that stuff. So let's get to this talkback message brought to us by the Pavement Group.
1: Hey, Mikey and Bob, this is Tara from White Oak. This is my first submission in. So we're talking about hyperfixations.
0: Yeah.
1: Right now, my hyperfixation, if you are curious, is a little tokusatsu Japanese series called Kamen Rider.
0: Wow.
1: Something about guys in suits kicking people in the face is just fun. I can't help it.
0: Yeah. All right.
1: All right, Mikey and Bob. Love you guys. Bye.
0: Yeah, anime. By the way, One Piece is slowly becoming a hyperfixation for me. I think I'm about to dabble in One Piece. I'm already watching live action One Piece, but I think I'm about to start watching the cartoons again, and that just... That might be my next hyperfixation. Yesterday on the show, though, I asked Bob a simple question that made the show go off the rails. I asked Bob, hey, what are some of your hyperfixations? I always talk about mine.
2: Meats, mustaches, fishing, nipples.
0: Okay, I'm not.
2: Sexy big people. Sexy big men in general.
0: None of the answers I was expecting out of you, but if you want to call those your hyperfixations, absolutely. If you've been listening
2: Cowboys,
0: to the show,
2: Speedos, hairy guys.
0: One of mine is obviously, if you've been listening to the show long enough,
2: clowns without pants.
3: This is Autumn in Florida.
0: Yeah.
3: The wiener dog mom of Vader. I'm a big Star Wars and Marvel fan, so this really is for you, Mikey.
0: Yeah, Star Wars and Marvel, two of my hyper fixations. You got any more, Bob?
2: Lunch ladies.
3: And I was calling to tell you.

0: Well, first of all, we could have lots of garage talks about Marvel and Star Wars.
1: Yeah, hanging out in my garage, also a hyperfixation of mine, too. You got any more, Bob?
2: Ribbon dancing.
0: But also, I was calling because the other day you said that you don't like Vader, and you said he kills children.
1: Yeah, I'm not. I love Star Wars. Darth Vader is a necessary character in Star Wars, but he's not one of my favorite characters because he kills kids.
0: So, we knew Darth Vader. We did not know Anakin. Vader did not do what you accused him of doing.
1: Anakin Skywalker grows up to be Darth Vader, right? So we're talking about the same person here, just a... What's another one of your hyperfixations, Bob?
2: Grannies who bake and grannies who smoke.
1: Okay. Smoke! A bunch of cigarettes!
2: Cig grannies?
0: Only later in the 2000s did we meet Anakin Skywalker in episode 1.
1: Okay, but by the way, whatever she's talking about with Star Wars, it has gone off the rails with Bob's hyperfixations.
0: And it was episode 3 before he became Vader.
1: Oh, okay.
0: So Vader did not execute Order 66.
1: Okay, that's when the kids get killed. Order 66.
2: Have you been wrong about this Darth Vader hot take all week?
1: Well, kind of, because Darth Vader doesn't technically kill the kids. It's Anakin Skywalker, but Anakin Skywalker is basically turning into Darth Vader when he's killing the kids. What's another one of your hyperfixations?
2: Cinnamon bun.
0: It was Anakin. So you don't have to be an Anakin fan, because who likes Anakin? But you should be a Vader fan, because he makes cool noises.
2: Wait, you know who else makes cool noises? Animals and heat.
1: Wait a minute.
2: Does Darth Vader make cool noises?
1: Hell yeah, he does, dude.
2: What are Darth Vader's signature noises? I mean, I heard that before, but if somebody would have just like randomly made that noise, I'd
1: Darth
2: be like,
1: Vader.
2: Do you need an inhaler or something?
1: Star Wars, one of my hyperfixations. You ever want to talk about Star Wars? I'm your guy. Any more hyperfixations you want to share, Bob?
2: You ever want to talk about koalas with chlamydia? I'm your guy.
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0: A pair a day in May. There's just a lot of big concerts that are going to be coming here in the next few months. And we're going to give you a pair of tickets every day to some of the biggest concerts. We will announce what tickets you can win and how you can win them coming up in just a couple minutes here on the Kiss Morning Freak Show. It is Mikey and Bob. What message did you just get over there, Bob?
1: Shout out to Dan, man.
0: Dan sent you a message?
1: Dan's got a big day. He's up for a promotion at work. He's got an interview for it, and today's the day.
0: Let's go, Dan. Let's go, man.
1: Yeah, Dan, you got this, buddy. He listens to us, he says, every day, 6:30.
0: All right.
1: Around when he gets to work. And
0: hell yeah, Dan.
1: Shout out to Dan.
0: Hey, good luck on the promotion today, man. You know what we haven't done in a while? Interviewed for a job. I don't even know what I put on my resume at this point.
1: I don't even know how that works, yeah.
0: I don't either. What was the last job that me and you interviewed for?
1: I don't know. I don't have a resume. I had to help my daughter make one, and I was completely confused, dude.
0: I work with Michael, okay?
1: Yeah.
0: I don't know.
1: I don't know if I've ever made a real resume.
0: What would our resume even say? Just like, hey, just ask around.
1: Radio. Just shoe store.
0: I don't have a lot of jobs. You can't put when we used to work in a shoe store together, even though
1: we don't have a good track record then, man.
0: Don't have a good track record.
1: We've only had this.
0: All right. Before we get to a pair a day in May and tell you what concert tickets you can win today, it's time for a naked story. Now, again, been doing the show for a long time, and naked stories have been a part of the show for a long time, too. There's always people getting naked, getting arrested, making the news, and making our show. Here we go.
2: Whoa! It happened again. Someone decided to get naked. It's time for another naked story on the 96.1 Kiss Morning Freak Show with Mikey and Big Bad.
3: 28-year-old Janel Roman is not wearing a shirt in this mugshot taken after he was arrested.
0: All right, so he's shirtless in the mugshot. This was in the Boston area.
3: Officers got called after a homeowner reported walking downstairs and noticed the suspect, Roman, sitting on the couch naked and smoking a crack pipe.
0: Having a great time, it sounds like. Just naked smoking crack.
1: You bare-ass my couch.
0: That's it, right?
1: And then you smoke crack on my couch?
0: What's worse? I think bare-ass sure. couch.
1: It's way worse.
0: If somebody smokes crack on your couch, you just get them off the couch. You don't have to, like, throw the couch out or anything. But if a stranger comes to your house, smokes crack and bare-ass on your couch.
1: Man, over the line.
0: You gotta put that one on the curb or take it to Goodwill.
4: I would be very shocked and scarred for life if that were ever to happen to me.
0: Now, one of my favorite things is when something outrageous happens, like a naked guy breaking into somebody's house and smoking crack on their couch.
1: They talk to the neighbors.
0: Why would you ask the neighbors, what do you think about this? There's never going to be somebody like, oh, man, it's a shame he missed my house. I would have loved to get naked with him and smoke crack. Like, of course they're going to say, oh, that's not right.
3: Court paperwork explains the homeowner asked Roman, what are you doing in my house?
0: Valid
1: question.
0: You come downstairs, there's a naked guy smoking crack on your couch. You gotta ask him, hey, what are you doing in my house, bud?
3: Roman stated, I'm just hanging out.
0: Hey, wasn't lying. He wasn't lying at all. No lies detected right there, man. Oh, he's telling the truth.
1: Just hanging out.
0: Hanging out.
3: The homeowner telling 7 News off camera, a family member likely didn't close that second door tight, allowing the stranger in.
0: Man, that's like a...
1: let the stray cat in.
0: Yeah, that's what it is, dude.
1: It's not wearing pants and it's smoking crack.
0: It's like a life lesson right there. You gotta make sure the door's shut and locked, because that one night that you leave the door unlocked and you don't shut it all the way, naked guy smoking crack on the couch.
3: When officers arrived, they say Roman was using the bathroom in the nude.
0: Okay, all right. So the officers show up and he said, and for my final trick, naked smoking crack. And then using the couch as a bathroom when the cops show up.
1: Thankfully, he used the toilet as the option for the bathroom. But like, hey, buddy, get out of my damn house.
0: I don't know. It didn't say he used the toilet. Didn't say he was actually in the bathroom.
1: What? If you're the cops, dude, you let him finish? Like, you're walking into
0: going to the bathroom?
1: Yeah.
0: Or smoking crack? Well,
1: I guess all of it.
0: Hey, bud, you're going to go to jail. Have your fun. Get it all out now. It is a naked person making the show once again. All right, time to try to win some concert tickets. Here we go.
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0: All you Booners, get ready. It's Benson Boone Day today here on 96.1 KISS for his show July 7th at PPG Paints Arena. All you need to do at some point today, send us a talkback message, your name, where you're from, why you want to go see Benson Boone at the arena this summer.
1: Booners, Booners, yeah, Booners,
0: Booners,
1: Booners.
0: Step up, Booners. 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
2: They say the holy water's watered down, and this town's lost its faith. Our colors will fade.

0: Skate the Square is opening up today. Today through May 25th,
1: Skate
0: you know?
1: Skate the Square. Oh, my mic's not on. Hello.
0: Oh, yeah, I probably should. Yeah.
1: Skate the Square.
0: Hey, bud.
1: Hey. Whoa, watch out.
0: Yeah, you know, I've only been doing this job for, like, my entire adult life. I forgot to press the button.
2: I have a button I can turn it on over here. Let's try it.
0: No, you don't.
1: Hello.
0: Oh, my gosh, you can turn your microphone on and off.
2: Dude, I never touched this before.
0: I know. Wow, that's exciting.
2: What's the...
0: All right, turn your microphone off. All right.
2: Dude, the cough button works, too. We could have been professional the whole time.
0: Wait, you have a cough button?
2: I have a cough button.
0: All right, start coughing and then... Well, that doesn't really work.
2: You can still hear it in the background.
0: You can still hear it on my mic, too. So, yeah. Maybe if you turn away...
2: All right, let me try to turn away. Oh, yeah,
0: I heard a fart.
2: What? Yeah, I got buttons over here. I've never pressed them. Learning new things today.
0: I don't think I have a cough button.
2: You're never too old to learn.
0: I have like 125 buttons in front of me.
2: Yeah,
0: I don't know
2: do you have a cough?
0: I don't think I got a cough button here. Oh. Let me try here. Anybody here?
2: What was that?
0: Cough. back. We're throwing a deck party for one of you.
2: You want to invite us over your house?
0: Yeah, seriously. You animals really want me and Bob to come over your house? Schleideck and Fence going to give somebody, one of our wonderful listeners, a brand new deck up to $10,000 and then have me and Bob come over to your house, have a little deck party with all your friends and family. All you got to do is send us a talkback message through the free iHeartRadio app.
3: I want you to come to the Casa de Fields Barbecue in Sharpsburg.
0: Whoa. Casa de Fields Barbecue in Sharpsburg.
2: All right, okay.
0: Tell us more.
3: I got three kids, a hubby,
0: okay.
3: My mom, my sister. We all ride or die for the funk.
0: What?
3: For the funking.
0: Okay, funk. Again, funk is what we're saying here. Funky guys. They ride for the funky guys.
3: Freak show, all right?
0: The funky freak show.
3: And my sister and I are the female version of Mikey and Big Bob.
0: Oh, my gosh. Wow. You're telling me female Mike and Bob are in Sharpsburg? And
2: ready to party?
3: Woo! So it's only right to meet y'all.
0: Oh, it's only right, right? It's only right.
3: If you guys came through,
0: yeah.
3: I would feel like I died and went to heaven, okay?
0: Oh, my God. That is an absolute lie. What if, hey, what if you actually died and went to heaven and it was just me and Bob there? How disappointed would you be? Honestly, you're just like, wow,
2: us.
0: I'm dead. It's the afterlife, huh? It's just us there.
2: Chilling and at the big pearly gates.
0: What are we doing? Oh, Bob just found out he has a cough button in heaven. Hold on, she's not done.
3: I praise the building. You still in that Goldie Shine building?
0: No, we're not in. Wait, hold on. Do you you pray to the Gold DVE building? We're not in that building anymore. We're in Bridgeville. The Goldie Shiny building?
2: Yeah,
0: not in that one anymore.
3: I shout out to you guys every day. Been listening to you since probably I'm old as now, so.
0: This lady, listen, I gotta be honest. I kind of want her to
2: she
0: win.
2: She needs to send more messages no matter what happens here. We need to hear from her all the time.
0: She's fun. I like her a lot, yeah.
3: I'm old as now, so.
0: How long you been listening to? I don't know. I'm old as bleep.
3: Since I was a little kid.
0: Yeah.
3: And I wanted to meet you for my 31st birthday, and it ain't happened. That was in January.
0: Wow.
3: Happy birthday, Bob. Twins.
0: Okay.
3: Twins.
0: Now you ruined the message.
2: Twins.
0: No, Bob's birthday's New Year's Day.
2: Hey, it's just because you got a January
0: it's
2: birthday.
0: My birthday, and it's her birthday, okay?
2: All right.
0: Say, tell her it's not her birthday. Well, it's not. It's
2: Twins.
0: May. Her I want to listen. Even if we don't give her a deck, I think I just want to go over there for a barbecue.
3: Twins.
0: Twins. You can send your Schleideck and Fence, Mikey and Bob, decked out deck party. 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A lot of bad stuff going on in the world. We like to bring some positivity. We'll do a round of say something nice around 8:25. And then also, me and Bob were talked about on a Steeler Players podcast. We will get to that coming up around 8:55. It's Mikey and Bob.
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Hey, let's get some positivity in all of our lives. If you have something nice to say about someone or something, send us a talk back message. We'll do a round of say something nice. Ooh-wee! Right after Midnight Sun, Zara Larson on 96.1 KISS.

0: Zara Larson, Midnight Sun. It's Mikey. It's Bob, the 96.1 Kiss Morning Freak Show. And it's time to...
1: Ooh-wee! Say something nice! Say something nice!
2: Hey, Mikey and Bob. It's Amanda here. I was just calling in to... Ooh-wee!
0: Yep.
1: Yeah!
2: Say something nice!
0: Come on!
2: Say something nice!
0: I love when everybody sings it.
1: Ooh-wee! Say something nice! Say something nice!
2: I wanted to give a shout out to my husband, Bob.
0: Bob.
2: Yeah, I don't think he has any idea how much he actually is appreciated, but I've been laid up with foot surgery, and he's taking care of everything.
0: Wow.
2: And he'll pack lunches in the morning and get my coffee ready, and it's just so very appreciated.
0: Wow, thank you, Bob.
3: Yeah, Bob.
0: Yeah, taking care of the wife with foot, foot down.
1: Yeah, say something nice. Say something nice.
4: Mikey and Bob, it's Teacher Friend Becca here.
0: Yeah?
4: Teachers.
0: Right.
4: We have made it into the teens.
0: Oh, boy. Not many days left of school year, right?
4: There are only a couple teen days left of school this year.
0: Uh-huh.
4: We got it.
0: Yeah.
4: Happy Teacher Appreciation Week.
0: Yeah, Teacher Appreciation Week. And is it Nurse Appreciation Week, too?
3: It is.
0: Yep.
4: Today is hat day, and you better bet I am wearing a pink cowgirl hat today.
0: Whoa, it's hat day at your school, Teacher Friend Becca, with the pink cowboy hat on?
4: It used to light up, but the batteries are dead.
0: Oh, man, I gotta get new batteries for that thing.
4: Okay, happy hat day to all those who are celebrating today. Yeah. All right, bye.
0: All right, teachers.
1: Say something nice.
5: Ooh, wee. Say something nice.
0: Yeah, say something nice.
1: Ooh, wee.
0: Say something nice. Say something nice.
5: Uncle Mikey and Bob. Chase from Zed's.
0: Hey, it's our buddy Chase from Zed's there on the south side.
5: I wanted to shout out the entire Bear Performance Nutrition team that set up and sponsored the marathon.
0: Yeah.
5: Through a childhood friend on the team, the owner Nick Bear and Zed being IUP alums, we connected on sourcing them 130 vintage Pittsburgh items they printed their logo on and sold at the expo.
0: Dude, that's so cool. They take vintage tees from Zed's on the south side, and then they put their own logo on like a vintage tee. That's a pretty sweet idea,
3: great.
0: Man. That's awesome.
5: While they were in town, they also stopped by the shop 2 to 3 times a day to show support and chop it up.
0: Hell yeah.
5: On top of that, I took 10 minutes off my hat from last year.
0: Wow.
5: And I swear it must have been their gel packs with caffeine in them.
0: Oh, boost.
5: I said it last year, but the do not trust the fart signs make me laugh every time.
0: Yeah.
5: But are definitely a much needed reminder.
0: Yeah.
5: Love you guys. Peace.
0: Yeah. Shout out to everybody who had good marathon sign, especially everybody with the do not trust your fart sign.
1: Say something nice. Say something nice.
0: All right. We got mentioned on a Steelers Players podcast. We'll get to that coming up around 8:55. And your chance to win $1,000, try to pay your bills around 9:10. It's Mikey and Bob.

0: free show. And he was like, what happened yesterday? You guys got a little out of control?
1: Yeah. It's too much coffee, Steve.
0: That's what it was. We had double the amount of coffee that we usually have. We didn't know. It was too much coffee.
1: It's an unhealthy amount of coffee.
0: It is. It's Mikey and Bob, the 96.1 Kiss Morning Freak Show. I just got to get this out of the way real quick because there was... we were talking about Star Wars because it's one of my hyperfixations, and I said, Darth Vader's a necessary character, but I don't like Darth Vader because he kills kids. Then we had this woman who sent me a message that said he was Anakin Skywalker when he killed the kids, not Darth Vader, so technically Anakin Skywalker kills kids, not Darth Vader, so you should hate Anakin Skywalker, but no, ain't it.
2: Hey, Mikey and Bob, it's James. Mikey, wait a minute, but before Anakin kills...
0: Yeah.
2: The kids in Order 66, and the stuff goes down with Mace in the Chancellor's office and all that fun stuff, and once Anakin turns and falls to the dark side, doesn't Palpatine at that moment say, henceforth you shall be known as
0: Vader?
2: Yep. So technically Vader did kill the kids.
0: That's why I don't like Darth Vader kills kids. Told you Darth Vader kills kids.
1: So you were right.
0: Yeah.
1: Darth Vader, kid killer.
0: You want to hear from some Booners now? We're giving away Benson Boone tickets today here on the station. It's a pair a day in May. All you need to do is send us a talkback message today. Benson Boone tickets up for grabs for July 7th at PPG Paints Arena. A lot of Booners out there excited about Benson Boone.
3: Hi, Mikey and Bob. My name's Addison. I'm from Pittsburgh, but I'm currently finishing my semester at college right now.
0: Yeah.
3: I tried going to buy Benson Boone tickets, but I ended up in the pre-sale in a queue behind 80,000 people for PPG that can only hold about 20. 20,000.
0: Yep.
3: So
0: yeah.
3: I was hoping this way I'd be able to actually get some tickets.
0: Yeah.
3: But this is a great opportunity. I really appreciate it. Bye, guys.
0: Yeah, the math ain't mathing on that one when there's 80,000 people in the queue. Remember?
1: Forgot how bad. Tickets, yeah. These ones were crazy.
0: I mean,
1: 80,000 in a queue?
0: Like Olivia Rodrigo tickets go on sale today at noon. There's going to be a lot of people in the queue for that.
1: Yeah.
0: That's going to be a Ticketmaster, Live Nation, Mass, whatever again. But
1: this is a hard ticket to get, though.
0: Yeah, Benson Boone. I do remember when they went on sale, it was like 80,000 people.
4: Hi, Mikey and Bob. This is Shelby from Toronto.
0: Hey.
4: I want to win the Benson Boone tickets for my daughter. The concert is on her 6th birthday, and she is obsessed with Benson Boone. So just know that that would be the best birthday gift for her. Thank you.
0: Oh, man, that's great, too. 6th birthday, and she loves Benson Boone. Can you imagine first concert? You're
1: never
0: 6 years
1: that.
0: Old.
1: Yep.
0: You see him do a damn backflip off the piano. You lose your damn mind. All right, let me get to one more here.
5: My name is Aaron. I'm from Robinson, and I would like the Benson Boone tickets because I would like to smoke crack with him naked.
0: All right, bud, you ain't winning.
1: I feel like we're responsible for that.
0: Probably.
1: Yeah.
0: And also, like, it's the perfect capsule of our show right there, you know?
1: We had a story earlier about a guy who was naked smoking crack.
0: Yeah, he broke into somebody's house. That's why Benson Boone doesn't want to get naked and smoke crack with our listeners.
1: I don't even know if that guy smokes crack for real or if he's just trying to be funny, but it's our fault.
0: It's the perfect capsule of our show, though.
1: I'm sorry.
0: One lady's like, I had to try to get tickets, 80,000. Next lady's like, I'll take my 6-year-old daughter. Next guy's like, I like getting naked and smoke crack with him.
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Hey, I know we had a good show yesterday, and it was maybe a little bit more out of control than we usually are, because our buddy Steve, who edits video for us, sent us a message. 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

Cam Hayward's birthday yesterday. He requested a gift that he did not get. We will get to that. And also, we were mentioned on a Steelers players podcast yesterday. That's coming up after the weekend on the Kiss Morning Freak Show. It's Mikey and Bob.

0: 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Let's get to this. 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
1: Mikey, did you see what they found on the Curse of Oak Island?
0: Okay. Hey, hold on 1 second.
2: Did they find it?
0: I totally forgot to talk about this.
2: Whoa.
0: Me and my wife, Jamie, we watch a show on the History Channel where they've been searching for this buried treasure.
2: Another one of your fixations?
0: It's another one of my fixations. Curse of Oak Island on History Channel. They've been doing this show for like a decade now. They're trying to find this lost
2: now,
0: treasure.
2: Now, you enjoy it, but it's more of a hate watch that you have to see how this plays out now at this point,
0: it's like
2: right?
0: Somebody who's still watching Grey's Anatomy, who's been watching it for like 20 seasons, and is just like, I don't even know if I like this anymore, but I have to watch it.
2: Right. Did they find it?
0: The season finale was on Tuesday on the History Channel.
2: Oh, man.
0: They found a coin.
3: Careful. They found a coin. I'll leave it at
2: it's
3: that.
2: It's just a quarter from 1988.
1: But dude,
2: like, I
1: totally forgot to tell you, dude. There was like a speech at the end of the episode. Uh-huh. It was like the treasures, the real treasure were the friendships we made along the way, and I was pissed.
2: Wait, is it over?
0: No, it's not over. They're still going to go back next year, but...
2: How do you give that speech and then go back?
0: Dude, I don't know. They were just like, you know, the real treasure is all the people in this room. And I was like, boo! How about I want real treasure, okay?
2: If you watch 13 years of this awful show...
0: Oh, it's not awful.
2: Okay, I'm sorry. Hey, I'm sorry.
0: It's Cam Hayward's birthday yesterday. Happy birthday, Cam. 37 years old now?
2: Happy birthday, Cam.
0: What did he post?
2: You tagged Aaron Rodgers in a picture of him and Aaron Rodgers and said signing would be a great present.
0: Well, Aaron Rodgers didn't sign with the Steelers yesterday, so swing and a miss on Cam Hayward's birthday present.
2: Aaron Rodgers wasn't checking.
0: We got mentioned on the Christian Kuntz podcast. He, of course, is the long snapper, been for a few years of the Steelers, local Yinzer. He played at Duquesne. Christian Kuntz podcast that he does with One Team Media. They were doing a podcast recording up on Mount Washington at Shiloh Plate and Pour,
2: yes,
0: right?
2: Yeah.
0: So Kuntz is there. He's doing a podcast with Steelers quarterback Will Howard, or as we call him on our show, Will Hard.
2: Will Hard.
0: Because that's how Yinzers are going to say it. So Christian Kuntz mentioned us because, you know, nobody's going to call this guy Will Howard with the Yinzer accent. He's going to be Will Hard.
4: This dude, like, brings out my Pittsburgh accent. I don't know.
5: Must be the name.
4: I think it's because I heard it on Mikey and Big Bob, like we were talking. Mikey and Big Bob, Will Hard. I turn on the radio. I'm driving into work. It's like 6:30 in the morning, and all I hear is, Will Hard. I'm like, dude, this is Mikey and Big Bob screaming at 6 a.m. So every time I see him, I walk in the locker room.
5: Yeah, right? That's all it is.
0: We started something here where Will Howard is not going to be able to escape his last name.
2: Across the locker room.
0: Hey, Will Howard.
2: Kunch is yelling.
0: Howard!
2: Howard!
0: Howard! Shout out to everybody over at the Christian Kuntz podcast, Shiloh Plate and Pour, One Team Media. It's always cool to get mentioned like that. All right, your chance to win $1,000 and try to pay your bills coming up next on the Kiss Morning Freak Show. It's Mikey and Bob. All right.

0: Olivia Rodrigo tickets officially go on sale today for everybody, general public, at noon today. So that's going to be a battle. The tickets aren't cheap, and there's going to be a lot more people trying to get them than there's going to be tickets available. So Olivia Rodrigo tickets at noon today. It's Mikey and Bob, the Kiss Morning Freak Show. Got a chance for you to win $1,000. Maybe help pay for some of those Olivia Rodrigo tickets. That's coming up next here on the Kiss Morning Freak Show with Mikey and Bob. Nice job for the Pirates yesterday. Pretty much Paul Skeen show. He only gave up like a couple hits.
1: Yep.
0: Pitched basically the whole game.
1: Yep.
0: Here he was after the game with Hannah Mears in Arizona as the Pirates win 1-0 late night, just talking about his his performance.
2: Super animated in big moments tonight out there.
3: Yeah, super animated. I think I smiled once or twice.
0: Whoa, that's unhinged Paul Skeens right there.
1: Smiley Skeens.
0: I'm surprised the ump didn't throw him out of the game for smiling. Yeah, he's not a very emotional person on the field. So the fact that he was smiling a couple times, that's when you know he's cooking.
3: It was good.
2: Paul, I know it's an away game, but this felt like a home crowd over here with that reaction in the eighth. What did you appreciate about that standing ovation?
3: Yeah, a lot of Yinzers vacationing in Arizona, I guess.
0: So, oh, yeah.
3: Yeah, it was cool.
0: Yeah, Yinzers are everywhere, but also you're one of the greatest pitchers of this generation. A lot of people just want to see you pitch. You want to talk about some hair?
1: Hair?
0: Yeah, Jennings Dunker, dude. You know, Steelers draft pick out of Iowa.
1: Yes.
0: That offensive lineman who's got
1: the wonderful mullet.
0: Oh, just flowing red mullet. Missy Matthews talking with Jennings Dunker about his hair.
4: I know this started, you kind of copied a teammate. Can you take me through that? And is it staying? What are we doing with the hair?
5: Yeah, so Connor Colby was my guard.
4: Okay.
5: Not this most recent year, but the past two, we played together for 2 years. He was my guard.
0: Man, you know it's the offseason when we're talking about a Steelers rookie's hair. Well, we are milking the content.
5: So he had a freshman year. He was a freshman All-American. Then he cut it, and he still played good. And then not as good, though. And then he grew it back out, so I kind of ran my own little case study on him.
0: Oh.
5: And he was my guard, so I had to rock with him. So then he got drafted by the Niners. I was like, well, I guess I'm keeping it. So.
4: And how long did it take to get to where it is now, lengthwise?
5: I mean, it grows fast. Like, I have to cut it pretty decently often. Otherwise, like, when I'm cooking supper or something, I'll get in my mouth, and it's disgusting. So I got to keep it, like, probably this length. Otherwise, when I'm eating, it's just a mess.
0: Man, he's got to keep the mullet trimmed to where it is. Can't get any bigger, or it's going to get mullet right in his mouth, man. Jennings Dunker, this new offensive lineman for the Steelers, just the fact that he has a big flowing red mullet, he's going to be a fan favorite.
1: Does he just eat like an animal, by the way? Like, he can't control his hair?
0: It's true, too. It's just like, can't let it grow. Ah. 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
2: 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And I got better. When I made my comeback, I couldn't help but smile. Because a smile isn't just something on my face, it's how I choose to face the world. 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

0: A pair a day in May. Today we're giving away Benson Boone tickets here on 96.1 KISS. All you got to do is send a talkback message and tell us your name, where you're from, why you want to go, and maybe you can win some Benson Boone tickets today.
1: Hey, Mikey and Big Bob, this is Stephanie Mangan from Crafton, and I'm calling for the Benson Boone tickets.
0: Benson Boone.
1: It is my daughter's 14th birthday today, and she is such a sweet, kind, hardworking, and caring kid.
0: Yeah.
1: But she is also a teenager, and I ruined her day this morning because I messed up her bun.
0: Oh.
1: And so I think winning her Benson Boone tickets would definitely make up for that.
0: Oh, no. Wow. Messed up the bun. Yeah. I mean, at least you tried to get Benson Boone tickets here. It's the least you could do after you messed up the bun.
2: Hi, Mikey and Big Bob.
0: Hi.
2: This is Cynthia. I am calling about the Benson Boone tickets. My daughter, Alana, would love to be able to go. We were supposed to go to Meghan Trainor this summer, but that concert was canceled. Those were her Christmas presents.
0: Oh.
2: So being able to go to Benson Boone would really be awesome.
3: Yeah.
2: It would be great to win these tickets. I appreciate you guys. Thank you. Bye.
0: It's another thing that sucks about all these concerts getting canceled. It's like people buy tickets as a gift,
3: yeah.
0: And then when it doesn't happen,
3: yep.
0: It's like, sorry.
3: Oops.
0: Like, dude, my daughter, Addison, we got her tickets to go see Florence and the Machine.
3: Yeah.
0: They weren't playing here. They were playing in Philadelphia. Yeah, it was during the Penguins Flyers series.
3: Mm-hmm.
0: Venue got moved. She didn't go. So I was like, eh.
3: Messed everything up.
0: Yeah, there's a lot of people that cancel their shows, but not Benson Boone. You can win Benson Boone tickets again. Send your talkback messages through the free iHeartRadio app. Hey, did you see we got the best mascot in the entire country?
3: We do?
0: Yeah, there was a vote online.
3: Which one?
0: National High School Mascots. It was this whole vote online sort of thing to try to find the best high school mascot in the country. Mars area. The Fighting Planets, dude. The greatest mascot in the entire country now. It's official.
3: Doesn't it have boxing gloves that it rocks?
0: Yeah, and boxing shorts. It's
3: so
0: awesome.
3: Good.
0: The Fighting Planet.
3: It's so good.
0: That's like our Gritty.
3: It is.
0: Like,
3: it is.
0: We need to give that thing like a wonky eye and maybe a drinking problem.
3: Whoever's in that costume should just get an all access pass to all three like professional sporting
0: teams. I agree.
3: Teams, and at any time, it could show up.
0: You never know when the planet's going to show up.
3: Let
0: and
3: that thing run in a rogie race.
0: Let it hit, too. It's allowed to hit.
3: Yeah,
0: it can punch people,
3: I think.
0: I think we should allow the mascot to punch people. So congratulations, National High School Mascot Champion.
3: Wow.
0: Mars, the Fighting Planets. By the way, a follow-up on to a thing we were talking about yesterday. There's this whole Bill Nye the Science Guy sort of thing to find I don't know, America's best student or something like that. You get $20,000 towards an education, you get to beat Bill Nye the Science Guy. We had a kid, Charlie. His mom reached out to us, said, hey, get some votes for Charlie. We were talking about this on the show yesterday. We posted it on our Mikey and Bob Facebook page.
4: Hey, Mikey and Big Bob, it's Ashley Sheets again. I just wanted to thank you guys for talking about Charlie on your show yesterday and for putting his link on your Facebook page. There's still some time to vote today.
0: Yeah.
4: I let him listen to your show yesterday, and I can't tell you how excited he was when he heard you guys talking about him. So I really wanted to thank you and the community for any help that they were able to give. And
0: awesome.
4: Hopefully these last couple hours, we can still get him up into the semifinals. I forgot to tell you that I sent you some messages on Facebook. One of them is a little video that Charlie recorded for you to say thank you. So if you want to just give that a listen, it meant so much to him.
0: All right. Well, again, thank you to everybody who took the time to go vote for Charlie.
3: Yeah.
0: Here is Charlie's video he sent us.
5: Hi, Aaron. And thanks. Thank you, everybody, including Mikey and Big Bob. And thank you for voting, everybody.
0: Yeah, Charlie.
3: Charlie.
0: Hey, Charlie.
3: Charlie.
0: Charlie. Charlie. Hey, listen, even if you don't win this America's Student Contest, Charlie, you're
3: cool with us, Charlie.
0: You're good with us,
3: You're cool
0: Charlie.
3: With us.
0: Yeah.

0: We've been talking about hyperfixations on the show this week. You know, I was talking about Star Wars. Yeah, it's one of my hyperfixations, Marvel movies, things like that. But I think, Bob, there is a hyperfixation of yours that just happened during our last segment. Listen, I'm gonna let everybody into the studio here and what's going on.
1: We're in the middle of talking. I got completely distracted.
0: This guy takes his phone and puts it right by my controls where I can see it. And he's on Facebook Marketplace. Go ahead. Tell everybody what you found.
1: Look at this thing, dude.
0: I mean, they can't see. It's the radio.
1: 1977. I'm going to describe it for him, okay?
0: Paint the picture.
1: 1977. Glastron boat.
0: Okay.
1: 115 horsepower.
0: Jesus.
1: How's it painted, you're wondering? Why am I talking about a 1977 boat?
0: Doesn't sound great.
1: It's painted like a pack of Marlboros. It has the Marlboro logo across the front.
0: It's a Marlboro boat.
1: We got a Marlboro boat in Erie, PA.
0: How much?
1: $4,500.
0: Price to move. Price to move.
1: Speaking of moving, Zach here, who owns it, in the description, said he's had this thing up to 52 miles per hour before.
0: I don't think that's legal.
1: Imagine us on the Three Rivers cruising up and down.
0: I can't.
1: All summer long.
0: Nah.
1: In the Marlboro boat.
0: And Mayor Corey O'Connor would see us cruising in a Marlboro boat and just say, those guys deserve the keys to the city right now. They got a Marlboro boat. By the way, Bob, yesterday on the show, I was asking you about some of your hyperfixations.
1: Mm-hmm.
0: Let's get to our friend Mills on the Mount here, who was listen, everybody listens to the show in their own way. Some people listen to the podcast. Some people listen to the live show. Some people only listen for 10 minutes here. Some people only listen to the end of the show. Let's get to Mills, who's catching up on Bob's hyperfixations.
2: Oh, my God. I had to pull over.
0: Oh, boy.
2: Bob, I love how Mikey is just like, oh, let's list our fixations. Cool, calm, and collected. Meats, mustaches.
0: Yeah, meats and mustaches. Yeah.
2: Big men in general.
0: Yeah.
2: Nipples. Oh my God, I'm crying.
0: Yeah.
2: I love you guys so much. This whole episode, you've just been off, and it's been amazing.
0: All right. Like, somebody like Mills, who listens to the show all the time, you know it's special when she's got to pull over. But yes, this was Bob yesterday just listing some of his hyperfixations.
1: Meats, mustaches, fishing, nipples.
0: Okay, I'm not...
1: Sexy big people. Sexy big men in general.
0: None of the answers I was expecting out of you, but if you want to call those your hyperfixations, absolutely. If you've been listening
1: Cowboys,
0: to the show...
1: Cowboys, Speedos. Hairy guys.
0: One of mine is, obviously, if you've been listening to the show long enough...
1: Clowns without pants.
2: What?
3: This is Autumn in Florida.
0: Yeah.
3: The wiener dog mom of Vader. I'm a big Star Wars and Marvel fan, so this really is for you, Mikey.
0: Yeah, Star Wars and Marvel, two of my hyperfixations. You got any more, Bob?
1: Lunch ladies.
3: And I was calling to tell you, well, first of all, we could have lots of garage talks about Marvel and Star Wars.
0: Yeah, hanging out in my garage, also a hyperfixation of mine, too. You got any more, Bob?
1: Ribbon dancing.
3: But also, I was calling because the other day you said that you don't like Vader, and you said he kills children.
0: Yeah, I'm not, I love Star Wars. Darth Vader is a necessary character in Star Wars, but he's not one of my favorite characters because he kills kids.
3: So, we knew Darth Vader. We did not know Anakin. Vader did not do what you accused him of doing.
0: Anakin Skywalker grows up to be Darth Vader, right? So we're talking about the same person here. Just a... What's another one of your hyperfixations, Bob?
1: Grannies who bake and grannies who smoke.
0: Okay. Smoke! Cigarettes!
1: Cig grannies.
3: Only later in the 2000s did we meet Anakin Skywalker in episode 1.
0: Okay. By the way, whatever she's talking about with Star Wars, it has gone off the rails with Bob's hyperfixations.
3: And it was episode 3 before he became Vader.
0: Oh, okay.
3: So Vader did not execute Order 66.
0: Okay, that's when the kids get killed. Order 66.
1: Have you been wrong about this Darth Vader hot take all week?
0: Well, kind of, because Darth Vader doesn't technically kill the kids. It's Anakin Skywalker. But Anakin Skywalker is basically turning into Darth Vader when he's killing the kids. What's another one of your hyperfixations?
1: Sin cinnamon bun.
3: It was Anakin. So you don't have to be an Anakin fan, because who likes Anakin? But you should be a Vader fan, because he makes cool noises.
1: Wait, you know who else makes cool noises? Animals in heat.
0: Wait a minute.
1: Does Darth Vader make cool noises?
0: Hell yeah, he does, dude.
1: What are Darth Vader's signature noises? I mean, I heard that before, but if somebody would have just like randomly made that noise, I'd
0: Darth
1: be like,
0: Vader.
1: Do you need an inhaler or something?
0: Star Wars, one of my hyperfixations. You ever want to talk about Star Wars? I'm your guy. Any more hyperfixations you want to share, Bob?
1: You ever want to talk about koalas with chlamydia? I'm your guy.
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0: Hey, I forgot to ask you, how were your Chicago shows last night on NBC? Were they all new last night?
1: Chicago's were good, man. Yeah.
0: PD and Fire and Mad?
1: Yeah, I watched all of them. I went through all of them.
0: How late did you stay up last night?
1: Well, I got locked in, man. Dang. Next thing you know, you're at Chicago PD, and then you're like, I'm not going to turn this off.
0: It wasn't crossover episodes, was it?
1: No,
0: these were standalones.
1: We're normal.
0: All right, it's Mikey and Bob, the 96.1 Kiss Morning Freak Show. Olivia Rodrigo tickets are on sale today for two shows here in Pittsburgh at noon for the shows coming to PPG Paints Arena. So that is going to be a whole thing.
1: Good luck on that. Yeah, if you're trying, if you're
0: I hate this, man.
1: If you're a parent out there trying to get them for your kids or whatever, good luck.
0: I hate this, that it feels like going just to the Hunger Games every time we have a big artist that comes to town and we need tickets for, you know? It's just like,
1: and then once you get them, they're just like, oh, that'll be $1,000. Thank you.
0: Yeah, it's like, oh, cool. Well, it's just a $200 ticket. It's just like, oh, well, we got $100 in service fees for you. How does this work? I don't know. Hey, Buccos will be on this afternoon, even though they're on the West Coast, not a late game. 3:40 for the Buccos in Arizona today. What do you want to name the podcast today, Bob?
1: Bare-assed birthday twins.
0: Bare-ass birthday twins? Bare-ass is B-A-R-E, right?
1: Yeah.
0: Like a B-E-A-R. It's not like hairy. This is bare, just nude, right?
1: This is
0: right?
1: Bare,
0: like,
1: as in, yeah.
0: Okay.
1: Yeah,
0: as in nude. The naked guy who sat on the couch and smoked crack earlier in the
1: show?
0: That's
1: the bare-ass.
0: Got it. Okay. I just had to confirm that. All right. That's it for us. Keep sending your talkback messages throughout the day to try to win some Benson Boone tickets tomorrow.
1: Say something nice. Send us a talkback.
0: Yes, tomorrow on the show. Send us a say something nice talkback, and then tomorrow on the show around 8 a.m. we'll tell you what concert tickets you can win tomorrow on Friday for a pair of day in May here on 96.1 Kiss. That's it for us. Get caught up on the podcast. If you miss anything, Ryan Seacrest shows. 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
5: 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Michaela, a producer in the back, kindly opens up her Hinge account so we can dissect the worst opening lines guys toss her way. But what about the other end of it? I've got opening lines that experts say are the best. 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

0: 96.1 Kiss. Thursday already. Woo! May 7th. It's going by fast. Summer's almost here.
1: Yeah, I feel it.
0: Ruby was telling me she's stressed out, and I said, do a little breathing. Breathe in, breathe out, three rounds, 10. Because she's being drained by other people's problems. I said, just...
2: This is a return to self, meditative-based experience.
0: Dude, listen to something like this.
2: Comfortable place to relax.
1: You know who's doing this now? Lil Jon.
0: Oh, yeah.
1: Meditation, well, like yoga. Right.
3: No way Ryan's listening to that.
0: Yeah, I'm doing this all the time.
1: I can see you doing that,
3: no
1: actually.
3: No chance. For more than 2 minutes.
0: And then this is like a 14-minute program.
1: Yeah, that's what gets him through his day.
0: That's what gets me through my day. Do you know how hard it is to work with you guys sometimes? Like,
1: yeah.
0: The challenges?
1: For
0: the patience
1: sure.
0: One
1: a lot of energy.
0: I have to tell you. Should I just tell you now? Mark, you want me to say it now? Go for it.
3: No, later.
0: It's a bit...
4: I think later.
3: Yeah.
0: Later. I will tell you about the disaster... That was my prep for my colonoscopy, which I couldn't go do because of the prep disaster.
1: Of course, you messed this up somehow.
0: I overprepped.
1: Oh, no.
0: I didn't know you could overprep.
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0: 96.1 Kiss. What is your dating app online line? Like the pickup line, right? Everybody who's smart, who studies this, says these are genuine pickup conversations. Are you ready, Michaela?
1: I am so ready.
0: So they say if a dude throws this out, it's like hookable. Like it's good. So first, what was the last show you binged?
2: Excellent question.
3: I do enjoy that.
0: What was that? What was it?
3: Oh, for me? Running Point.
0: Tanya?
2: Mine's Barbecue Brawl.
0: Barbecue Brawl.
3: Gonna attract different men with that show.
2: You learned so much.
0: Yeah, I was gonna say, thank God you're taken. And were you on The Bachelor? Because I think I remember you. That's a pickup line.
3: Wait, no, it's not.
2: That's a horrible pickup line.
3: Yeah, that is cheese.com.
0: They say it works. Were you on The Bachelor? I think I remember you.
3: Ew.
0: So
2: I like it, actually.
3: No.
0: I think the binge show question is a pretty good one.
3: I love it in general. Just like it's an icebreaker, even around friends.
0: All right. Openers that feel personal, fun, and easy to respond to are the ones that get good answers. So try it. Today's quote, ready?
3: Yes.
0: Everything in life is a win if your goal is to experience.
3: Nice.
0: Right? Just experience it. You might not like it, but try it.
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1: Out of the incredible, inventive, and wild outfits at the Met Gala, I only spotted one that didn't involve footwear. 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
2: So if you are an intern and you've got a crush on your boss, check this out. What do you do about it? That's what Alexis is on the line calling about. Got to chime in on that coming up.
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1: All right, listen to this, Sissany. Mm-hmm. Tanya. Hi, Alexis. How are you?
2: Good. How are you?
1: I'm great, thank you. You have a crush on your boss?
2: Yeah, it's someone I work for.
1: Okay. Are you an intern?
2: I'm an intern, but my internship's ending, and you know, nothing's ever happened. Like, I haven't approached him at work or anything. I've been pretty professional. The thing is, like, my internship is ending soon, and I'm wondering, like, you know, since I'm not going to be here any longer, is it okay to shoot my shot with this guy?
3: Yes.
0: Is it really?
3: Yeah, why not? You're not even going to be there.
0: Really? You can do that?
3: As long as you're not, like, working together anymore, who cares? I mean, even if you were, who cares?
0: Alexis, what is it that he does that's so attractive?
2: I really love how he takes charge. Like, he really knows what he wants. And, I mean, I love my job. So I just figured, like, I think we would hit it off outside the company, too, you know?
0: Yeah, I got you. What's the age difference?
2: He is 7 years older than me.
0: Ah. I mean, to me, like, nothing.
3: Yeah.
0: That's nothing.
3: Like, when are you going to be done with the internship?
2: In about a month.
0: Ah, all right. So, well, Alexis, I think you can shoot your shot after the internship.
2: I'm good.
0: Okay, good luck.
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0: 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So would you believe Kendall Jenner's stunning Met Gala gown started out as a t-shirt? Tanya, you knew this, right? Gap studio designer Zach Posen started designing the dress right off his own back, starting something very un-Met-y with a white Gap t-shirt.
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1: Tanya, family meeting here. I need to get a status update. How are you doing? Just like overall, your well-being. Are you good?
2: Yes. And can I tell you something that's adding to my goodness?
1: Yes, please.
2: That I think you should both try.
1: Both of us might.
2: Mm-hmm. Yes. Okay, you ready?
1: Yes.
2: Before you go to bed at night.
3: Oh.
1: What are you supposed to do?
2: Going into your bathroom to take a shower.
3: I don't shower before bed.
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4: Why?
2: And take your shower in the dark. I'm telling you, it's life-changing. I can't believe I've lived my whole life showering with these bright lights on.
4: You know, I don't have a light in my shower area.
2: What?
4: Like, it's like the main light for the bathroom, but my shower is kind of tucked in the corner, so it is already a little dim and dark in there.
1: Okay, so back to your dark showering days. What's so great about it? What do you discover?
2: I've discovered that light is very stimulating, and I never realized it. And so, like, what?
1: Yes, it is. Yeah, facts. It is.
2: But I never realized it until I started taking these showers in the dark. Like, it is so calming and peaceful, and I just feel like everybody should be showering in the dark. Like, we should not be turning our lights on in the bathroom. Mm. Just try it and report back to me. Tell me how amazing it is.
4: I've done it. It's okay.
1: Unless we don't love it.
4: No, I'm like, it's fine.
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0: drop dead. 96.1 Kiss. Seacrest, Sissany, and Tanya with you. Influencers are often called the stars of tomorrow, but a star of today is not on board with that prediction. Robert Downey Jr., Sissany, Tanya, sounded off on the Conversations for Our Daughter podcast, saying, when I hear people say the stars of the future are going to be influencers, I tell them, I don't know what world you're living in, but I think that is absolute horse beep. He specifically takes aim at influencers without much of a calling other than influencing. He hopes America's youth, you in the back room, America, you are the youth. And Robert Downey Jr. hopes you will do more. So there you go. Robert's return to the Marvel Universe as the villain, Dr. Doom, in Avengers Doomsday comes out this holiday season.
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1: so trending report.
2: Yes, reactions are rolling in about Cameron Diaz and Benji Madden's baby name. They did not pick a normal name. And not that it's anyone's business, but the opinions are very mixed. The baby boy's name is Nodis Madden. Benji announced it on Instagram. He included a definition: sailor, navigator, voyager, one who embarks on a journey and fears not the unknown. So Cameron and Benji already have two kids. Their daughter is named Radix. She's 6. Their son is named Cardinal. He's 2. And now Nodis adds the lineup.
3: I love all those names.
0: So I do see that celebrities, I think, they dig deeper into the unique name category.
2: Yeah, but I feel like back in the day, like every, you know, there were these common names, you know, like

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Billie Eilish, Hit Me Hard and Soft, the movie, live in 3D, only in theaters starting tomorrow. Co-directed by Billie and James Cameron. It's going to be ridiculous, dude. I can't wait to see it. It's 96.1 Kiss.

0: Oh, yeah. We got Benson Boone tickets for you today at Saul Kathy on Pittsburgh's 96.1 Kiss. Every morning at 8 a.m., we announce the concert of the day for A Pair of Dan Maine. 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
1: Hey, it's Celeste from Burgettstown. I'd love to win the Benson Boone tickets. Boone has been my vocal sim ever since Moonbeam Ice Cream came out, so I think I deserve to go.
0: Oh my God, Celeste, I do the same thing. You're walking past the ice cream aisle in Giant Eagle, and all of a sudden, Moonbeam Ice Cream just goes into your brain. But more specifically for you, Moon. That's quite the stim. But yeah, you're in the running to get those tickets, Celeste. You can do the same. 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And also give us your name, phone number, and where you're from for your chance to win those tickets today. And good luck.
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Hey, listen. Harry Styles knows what he's doing. He releases new music video today, Dance No More, from his album Kiss All the Time, Disco Occasionally. He's licking his microphone. He's wearing teeny tiny red shorts. He's wearing a cropped sweatshirt. And there's a whole lot of pelvic thrusting going on. As I said, Harry Styles knows what he's doing. That's out in case you want to go check it out. American Girl's up now, though, on Kiss.

town at FNB Stadium, September 25th and 26th, where the Riverhounds play. Your Friday night headliner, Knocked Loose, and Saturday, Pierce the Veil. I won last year. It was a whole lot of fun, so definitely something to look into. You actually got a chance to win $1,000 to buy tickets next after Taylor Swift on Kiss.

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gonna skedaddle, but I'll be back tomorrow as we get ready for the weekend. You ready for it? I know I am. So until then, enjoy your time with Justin. He's got 3 more chances for you to win $1,000 up at 7:10, 8:10, and 9:10 tonight. Love yous, bye. Have a good one. 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

Howdy. Cold one out there. Justin with you. It's 96.1 KISS, Pittsburgh's number one hit music station. Why did I say howdy? Anyway, Doja Cat up now. Your next shot at $1,000 next.

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96.1 KISS, as always at 8, Pittsburgh's top 5 most requested songs of the night. Right now, one of my top 5 favorite songs of all time. Yes, this is in my top 5. No doubt. It's KISS.

Sandra from South Park won herself $1,000 last night. You can too. This hour's nationwide keyword to do so is coin, needed at 961kiss.com. 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I could be-

0: 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Justin with you. If you noticed on your Instagram within the last 24 hours that you lost a couple followers, that's because Meta decided to randomly go through a little bot purge, if you will, trying to take down the bots. I suppose about time, but what I thought was funny is how many celebrities lost millions and millions of followers. My favorite, personally, Kendall Jenner lost 15 mil. That's really impressive, honestly.
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